0: Base. This is CSA Bassendean. Can we have cameras up in front of the Customs Service Office, please? Stand by for description. Over. Yeah, just for those cameras, I see one in cream pants, blue hoodie, black jacket, with unsure if it's alcohol or drugs or mental illness. Over.
1: Roger. Camera up.

0: Base. This is Eglinton requesting toilet urine check. Over.
1: Yeah, roger. Received.
0: Base.
2: Base, this is Lakeland checking the injurious alarm in the disabled toilet. Over.
1: Bassendean Base.
3: Yeah, Base, go for Bassendean. Over.
1: Yeah, the person that you called cameras on earlier, can you just repeat the description again?
3: Icy one, cream pants, blue jumper, black backpack, bowl cut, dark blondes. Over.
1: Roger. Yeah, that female's behaviour is normal. She was like that yesterday. She's, yeah, that's the same behaviour.
3: CSO Bassendean received. That's a bit concerning that that's normal. The same people were threatening her and murdering her, so might be mental illness. Over.
1: Yeah, Roger. Lakeland, proceed to address.
3: CSA Underground, CSA Rockingham, over.
1: CSA Underground, receiving, over.
3: Underground, Jackie, door 5 service departing here now, over.
1: Steve, thanks for that. Jackie, door 5, leaving now. CSA Underground out.
0: Butler checking the direct button in the unisex toilet.
1: Roger, Butler, receive that.
0: Thank you, Butler.

0: 1, November 1, this is RAM 132, requesting for an IMS, over.
1: So, thank you, November 1, I go.

0: Base with PJ Nuran requesting for Duraisalam in the public disabled toilet, over.
1: Trying to receive that one.
0: Thank you, Base PJ Nuran now.

0: Victor 60.
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0: 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We come to 5.
1: Bye-bye.

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0: Can you give me a call when you get a minute, please?
1: What is that dialing up?

0: Delta 13, Juno.
1: Go ahead, Juno.
0: Delta 13, Juno. Can we get cameras up, back down 3? We've got Donald laying on the road in front of the bus.
1: Roger, we'll bring up the camera.

0: Post staff, Oscar 1.
1: Receiving.
0: We've just had a trespass event at, well, between Perth Station and MacIver. The person's clear of the purway now, but if you give me a ring, I'll pass on the details for your report.

0: big. Can we have cameras on platform 5, Steelers?
1: Yeah, platform 5 in Perth, standby.
2: Yeah, cameras are up, first off.

0: Please go ahead.
1: Just do a quick review, see if you've got anything on footage. I just want to see who started this. The gentleman that we're speaking to says that the other one with the brown jacket and sunglasses on punched him first.
0: Yeah, Roger, just doing it now.

0: stood in front of him and presented some sort of either hammer or mallet and then threatened him.
1: Thanks, babe.

Bye. Pass assist base. Go ahead. Yeah, also upon review, no punches were throwing. He's tried to, throw the item twice towards the male. The male's dodged it, but no punches were throwing.

0: First off, what's going on?
1: Go ahead, that's one.
0: Do you want to give us a ring?

0: First off, Oscar 1.
1: Oscar 1, first off, go ahead.
0: CAD's been initiated.
1: Yeah, copy that. Do you have the CAD number?
0: Yeah, roger. CAD number is 368711.
1: Copy that, 368711.
0: Roger.

with the suspect, Oscar 1. Can somebody give us a ring?

0: aircraft can do.
1: Yeah, just
0: going to
1: ring your mate just regarding Hope at the station, the usual process, over.
0: Yeah, roger that, yes, Beetlejuice, the selfie to exist, and SJR aware and attending, eventually.
1: Wow, roger, thanks for that, man.

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0: CSA at Fremantle. This is Victor 1.
1: Fremantle receiving, over.
0: Customer just left it on the top of the machine. Can you please have a look and get back to Victor 1?

0: Victor 1, Victor 1, Fremantle. That's a negative on any card left on top of any machine. Over.
1: Fremantle, thanks for checking. Victor 1 out.

0: Victor's on the Fremantle line. 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Fremantle, over.
1: Fremantle, Victor 1, receiving.
0: Victor 1, that card has been discovered. It was actually in the Smart Rider hub. Over.
1: Message received. I'm going to go and have a chat with her. If she wants to come back, and collect it. 1 second.

0: India, Fremantle, this is Victor 1.
1: Receiving, over.
0: Can you please trip it and she will click it tomorrow morning?
1: Thank you, will do. Fremantle out.

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0: 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A member of public with a black cap heading upstairs in the escalator. Thank you, over.
1: Wait, please stand by.

0: revenue staff that requested cameras at Whitford. Do we have a better description of who we need cameras of?
1: Delta 7, Oscar 1, your location. Delta 7, Delta 7, Oscar 1, your location.
2: Oscar 1, Delta 7, that Murdoch.
1: Yeah, roger. Apart from the Republic, who was on an up service, coming through Canning Bridge, mail being abusive to passengers on board. He's got off at Canning Bridge at the interim, but train looks like it might be stuck there. Are you going to swing past?
2: Yeah, received. We'll leave now. We'll head to Canning Bridge. Over.

0: Delta 7, Oscar 1. Yeah, Roger. Train's on the move and gone. Looks like our POI is taken off already. But if you want to have a review, CBR 201.
1: Received. Yeah, we'll stay at Murdoch, but we'll have a video. CBR 201. Over.
0: Yeah, Roger. And do you stop at EQ? EQ, Oscar 1.
2: Right, Oscar 1.
0: Yeah, Roger. Next up from Canning Bridge into you. Yeah, have a look around door 7 area. See if you get any complainants from this guy from Canning Bridge.
2: Yeah, Roger. I'm just trying to review Canning Bridge at the moment.

0: Echo on Elizabeth K.
1: Echo ahead, AQ.
0: Yeah, Oscar 1, what happened at Canning Bridge? So we might just jump on the train and ride it, see if anyone comes forth.
1: Yeah, Roger, it looks like the initial incident was on board the train, but then the male who got off at Canning Bridge is had a bit of a shouting match at a passenger on board from what we can see.
0: Okay, we'll just jump on it then, see if anyone wants to come and talk to us.

0: 1, this is Sapphire Mandra.
1: You go ahead, Mandra.
0: Person in question, Hope, she's just a part of an ambulance now.
1: Yeah, roger that. I see you now have no hope.
0: roger that, thank you. Mandra.

0: Mate, do you say Coburn?
1: Coburn, go ahead.
0: Can I just have cameras in the overpass, in the foyer on the IC3 male and the white top? Apparently he's been following people and approaching them and scaring them over.
1: Yeah, Roger, we're monitoring him early. He seems a little bit cooked, but yeah, we'll keep an eye on him. Does anyone come forward and say exactly what bus stand it occurred at?
0: There was one young lady that my partner just escorted out. She said that she was following her. I'll just get the bus number.
2: Yeah, Oscar 1, this is Coburn, just standing out the bus stand number 4 at the front, waiting for the bus, which I believe this young lady's going to catch. Over.
3: Yeah, Roger that. I just confirmed this male had the white t-shirt and a man bun thing.
0: Can confirm that's him. Over.
3: Yeah, Roger, you've been watching him.

TSF first, is PTA platform 8 over. The passenger requesting for wheelchair to go to the platform 1, if you can assist him, over.

0: 113 at Egerton.
1: Roger. Disregard. Delta 6, Oscar 1, where are you guys?
2: Oscar 1, Delta 6, we're not far from Warwick, over.
1: Yeah, Roger. Thanks, guys. Probably no use at this point.

0: Hotel Spitzheim.
1: Doug Cushing, go ahead.
0: Spitzheim, just wondering if you still have eyes on that fella at Coburn and can give us any insight as to where he is. Over.
1: Yeah, Roger, he's currently on the overpass customer service bar, so observing him.
0: Can I just get another description, please? I remember IP3, beige, pants or shirt, fun. Is that correct?
1: No shoes, very dirty white socks, and that's very you won't miss.
0: Delta 15 out.
2: Delta 15, is that Coburn over?
0: In the city.
2: I had a chat with him. He has no idea where he is or what he's doing. Completely out of it.
0: That sounds like you had a big night. We'll keep an eye on him.
2: PSA Underground, see if they're clear.
1: PSA Underground receiving, over.
2: Around the corner with the wheelchair. Meet you soon.
1: Away, PSA Underground out.

0: Coburn Base. Do you still want us to watch him on cameras or clear?
1: Coburn, we can monitor from here.
2: Oscar 1, Delta 15
1: at Coburn. Yeah, go ahead, Delta 15. This fellow's going to go up to the city on a train, and we are just going to jump on the train and escort him there to make sure everything's all good, over.
2: Yeah, roger that, 15.

0: Bayswater, Bayswater Oscar 1.
1: Okay, Bayswater receiving.
0: Train, or the Allenbrook service has just arrived. I understand there's an unattended pram somewhere near the middle of the train. If you can check it out.
2: Repeat location, please.
0: Train's just arrived on your middle platform there. There should be an Allenbrook down service.

0: Well, I never had time to get to the front. Over.
1: Yep, no worries. Staff at Morley. Morley. Oscar 1. Have you checked your next down service? Around the middle of the train there could be an unattended pram. If you can check that.
0: Message Steve, Oscar 1. Yes, Molly 1.

0: Auckland, CSM Oliver.
1: You go ahead, Molly.
0: Fran belongs to a passenger sitting inside the train, Molly.
1: Yeah, roger.

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1: 7 Claremont receiving, go ahead, over.
0: Can you do me a favor? 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Fremantle service.
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0: Thank you.

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1: Delta 3, base is Eva. Have a good shift.
0: Base, Delta 3 out.

0: receiving.
1: Yeah, Butler, just for your info, we just got a training train turn in on platform one, and then headed back in.
0: Received that.

0: staff on the 49 BFI say services have a few difficulties. Currently on approach to Thornley and is running 11 minutes late. Pins out. Thornley pins.
1: Pins on the receiving, go ahead.
0: Next service into you heading towards Perth is currently running 11 minutes late and is still having fault issues.
1: Acknowledge, is that left Nicholson over?
0: Can you go again?
1: That service, did it left Nicholson over?
0: Yeah, that's a roger, it's left Nicholson, but it's stopped in between.
1: Acknowledge, turn you out.

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1: Claremont 67, go ahead, Adam.
0: Just that blue phone, I got it in my possession, over.
1: Thank you. The passenger will be on the next Claremont service to fetch it.
0: Roger, thank you. Claremont out.
2: Carrington, this is Tommy, over.

Cannington. Cannington, this is Tonley, over. Cannington receiving. Cannington, Tonley, your next ACL service just departed Tonley, for your information, over.

0: Delta 4, Delta 4, Oscar 1.
1: Oscar 1, Delta 4, at Midland, go ahead.
0: Roger, incoming service to you now, hearing from control. Apparently there's some sort of domestic going on behind the driver's cab. You can meet that train.
1: Roger that.

0: see a couple of likely cannons got off straight up the escalator towards your concourse.
1: Yeah, Roger, can you give us a description, please?
0: Yeah, Roger, I see three female black leggings and a tanny t-shirt. I see three male two-pack t-shirt and a hat with a B on it.
1: Yeah, Roger, I see him. Cameras up on the concourse, minimum, please.
2: Yeah, Roger, cameras are up.

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1: Sorry, Suicide Underground, are you chasing pins?
0: Are you trying to board from 3 cars to 6 cars, Amanda, over?
1: Roger.

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0: Jaggy here on the fair gate, over.
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0: take third pins.
1: Please take first three ring.
0: Roger, CSA Perth, I've got a really late run in to Forney service. The second service, which is behind him, 6032, is going to platform 6 and make its return service from 6. You will be having a service arriving on 5 first. Yeah, Roger, it'll be 6032 has got a platform 6 to make 6041. The boards are correct at the moment.

0: Stafford, Coburn, Coburn, Oscar 1.
1: Coburn receiving, over.
0: Yeah, Roger, Thornley train on your platform. Webcats come through. Apparently there's a couple on the train with a non-assistance poodle dog. Given us rail car 5117 that looks like the back of that train.
1: See that, we will go have a look.
0: Yeah, Roger, cheers for that. Train's got 3 minutes till it departs.

0: command line. Delta 15 is back online. Delta 15 out.
1: Oscar 1,
2: please echo Vendor.
1: Yeah, go ahead, Toban. They were not aware that they couldn't bring a dog on the train, but they are compliant.
2: Yeah, roger that.

0: Delta 3. Delta 3, Oscar 1.
1: 1, Delta 3, go ahead.
0: Location, please.
1: Kennington.
0: Roger, just had a trespass event at Kenwick. Female persons crossed against the boom gates and signals at, as I said, Kenwick. They boarded up train, second last door, female, all red with a black headscarf, black pants, white bag.
1: Yeah, roger, receive, we'll wait for the train.
0: Roger, thank you. Rear set starts with carriage 236 by the look of it.

0: TSA Rockingham, TSA Rockingham, TSA Underground, over.
1: Rockingham receiving.
0: Jackie, coming back to you, saw a man just with train leaving in 1 minute, over.
1: She's received Jackie Door 8, service leaving in a minute, over.
0: Thank you very much, TSA Underground out.
2: Delta 3, Oscar 1.
3: Delta 3, go ahead.
2: Standby.

0: Delta 3, Oscar 1.
1: 1, Delta 3, go ahead.
0: Yeah, guys, sorry, we were just reviewing something. All the information I've provided you is correct. So, yeah, as described.
1: Okay.

0: 3. Delta 3, go ahead.
1: Eyes on this trespasser. Found her, she's in the bus port of Cannington.
0: Yeah, Roger, just trying to track where she went. Was downstairs towards the bus bay area.
1: Again, with the description, please.

0: female person, black pants, a red top with a black headscarf, carrying a black and white bag.
1: Right, so
0: can you confirm
1: it's the lady in front of me?
0: Roger, that's her.

0: planets and pins.
1: Cannington receiving this.
0: Yeah, Roger Cannington. I have a serviced, I have a service arm at Stadium at the moment. When it's the 6039, when it gets to Cannington, terminating at Cannington.
1: 6039, terminating at Cannington. Message received.
0: Coburn pins.
2: Coburn receiving, over.
0: Your Coburn to Perth via Thornley 1225 service is starting at Cannington, so you will not have the first half of that.
2: Receive that. Coburn out.

0: CS8 Perth pins.
1: CS8 Perth receiving.
0: Yeah, Roger, I'm just inquiring. My system is showing that 6, 7, and 9 boards are all 6, 7, 8, 9 boards are all frozen. Are your boards showing the correct information when the trains are coming in?
1: Yeah, at the moment they seem okay, over.
0: Roger that. I'll check from here then.

0: 3, Kennington, you can clear. Thank you.
1: Check, sir.
0: Delta 3, have you got a camera for that trespass so we can review, please?

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1: 603, copy. Thank you.

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0: Bayswater. CSA Bayswater, this is CSA Bassendean, over.
1: CSA Bayswater receiving.
0: Yeah, Bayswater, this is Bassendean. You've got mobility impaired, Sajad, door 5, service departing now, over.
1: Message received, door 5 for Sajad, CSA Bayswater out.
2: Yep, Perth Star, platform 7, Oscar 1. Yeah, just had a call from control. Your trolley fella there was apparently a bit abusive to the driver when she told him he couldn't have his trolley on the train.
3: Roger that, I'll just educate him.

0: Delta 1, Delta 1, Oscar 1, your location?
1: Delta 1, Vic Street.
0: Yeah, roger, stand by, Victor 1, Victor 1, Oscar 1, your location?
1: Oscar 1, Victor 1.
0: Yeah, roger. Delta 1, Oscar 1, you're to head towards Fremantle. Buses have a one coming in there shortly. Apparently there's a male on board who's playing with himself.
1: Roger that.

0: Delta 1, Oscar 1.
1: Oscar 1, Delta 1.
0: Yeah, roger. I've located this male still at the front bus stand at 6. I see 3 male, blue denim shorts, black t-shirt and a backpack.
1: Roger that. Do you have any complainant details or bus driver details?
0: The bus guys here are trying to get that information for us.
1: Awesome, thank you. We'll head that way. We're just going past North Freo now.
0: Yeah, roger.

0: Delta 1, Delta 1, Oscar 1.
1: 1, Delta 1.
0: Yeah, just an update for you. Us guys are talking to this male, still at the SAN 6. If you could just attend and liaise directly with them.
1: Roger that, we're about 4 minutes away.
0: Yeah, Roger.

0: say Redcliffe, this is CSO Bayswater, over. License Rescue, go ahead. Sidja is about to travel, he'll be in door 6 of the service, leaving Bayswater in 1 minute.
1: Roger, and he'll be door 6, I presume.
0: Door 6.

0: Delta One, Oscar One.
1: Delta One, Freeman.
0: Yeah, not sure if you've seen, there's a St. Pat's Stores new store now open signage in the middle of the bus bay. Not sure if they've got permission to have that sign there.
1: If we see it, we'll go sort it out.

0: ATI Gulf North, I hope.
1: Gulf North, go ahead.
0: Can I get cameras here at Gulf North? Gentlemen on platform one in the foyer drinking Canada Jack Daniels, yelling and screaming. Why not?

0: space. Who are we looking at?
1: CSA Goggles. Platform 1, the office, just heading down the ramp and back up the ramp towards the tag on post on the main entrance of Goggles Station. Over.
0: The shirtless male or the male with the shirt?
1: That would be the shirtless male with the donut shorts on. Sorry, he's just drinking and abusing other passengers. Over. Space. CFA Gosnell, it looks like he's changed his mind about travelling. Probably clear cameras, please.
0: Okay.
2: It's Delta. Delta 3, Oscar 1, your location?
3: Delta 3, currently leaving Cannington.
2: Yeah, Roger. You had to head towards Oates Street. Cad job's popped up, just watching a potential male on the platform there.
3: Double Echo at Oates Street.

0: Delta 3 Oscar 1, looking for an icy three-ish male, dark pants, sort of a maroon top, red cap. Her initial cab job was he was following females around on a train and was following it to the station as well.
1: Proceed, we'll have a look. Have you done any offence on property that you can see?
0: Other than being odd, nothing specific.
1: We'll head those three and monitor.

0: how you say it.
1: Oak Street?
0: You go ahead, Oak Street.
1: With the same identity, I think it's the autistic guy with the maroon hoodie and dark pants. He's saying he's heading towards Kennington.
0: Yeah, roger that. Yeah, that's the fella we're monitoring. You just keep an eye on him, make sure he doesn't harass anybody else.

0: Delta 3, Oscar 1.
1: Go on, Delta 3, go ahead.
0: Yeah, Miles just boarding a Thornley Line train at Oak Street now. Quarter to door 5.
1: Roger, we just pulled up to Oak Street. We'll turn around. Can you let us know if he lights anywhere?
0: Yeah, Roger, we'll keep tracking.
1: Thank you.
2: According to him, he's going to Canning's and then he's intoxicated as well.
0: Yeah, Roger.

0: Yeah, Delta 3, Oscar 1, off at Queen's Park.
1: Queen's Park now.
0: Yeah, Roger, when they get sorted, if you end up back at O Street, have a chat to the PTA, because apparently he's actually got some complainant details from all of this as well.

0: Alaska 1, Delta 3. Is there any units attached to this guy's job at the moment?
1: Not yet.
0: Can you inform us if there is at any point? Thank you.
2: Yeah, roger.
3: Oscar 1, Delta 2.
2: And go ahead, Delta 2.
3: Making our way to Cannington from Gosnells if this guy jumps on another train back again.
2: Yeah, roger that. As I said, yeah, very limited info on the CAD. However, I believe the PTA at Oak Street was actually provided more information at the time of incident that wasn't relayed, so you might be able to get something off him.
3: Would just let us know if he keeps train hopping?
2: Yeah, roger.
0: Street, this is Delta 3. Can you confirm your complainant details and can you give us any information on the nature of the nuisance?
4: Roger that, I'll give you a ring.

0: Park now. What platform is this fellow on?
1: Just trying to backtrack him. He went out into the foyer area, and we're just trying to see where he currently is hiding.
0: Okay, he went down in the foyer as well.

0: Yeah, Delta 3, he's crossed the road and he's currently in the natural products barber shop in front of a Ford Wildtrak.
1: Hey, copy. We're right across from that. We'll see if he's coming back or if he's actually getting there.

0: Midland, BFA Midland, TBM. Yeah, would you give me a call when you get a chance, just regarding a ramp booking at Guildford?
1: Time, I have to be there.
0: They've asked as soon as you can get there, if possible.
1: I have to wait for the next train, so just service left, unlucky. So there'll be about my next one leaves from here in 14 minutes. I'll be there in half an hour.
0: Roger, that sounds perfect. Thank you, Midland.
2: Go ahead.
3: Come out of that shop. I don't see anyone in there from across the road that matches that description, unless he's one of the buses.
2: Negative, just catching up. He's gone out of that shop and we believe he's possibly in the IGA.
3: We might just disregard this then, if he's left property.

0: One Delta 3, we'll stay at Queen's Park for about 10 minutes. We'll see if he comes back on, otherwise we'll just go.
1: Yeah, roger that, Delta 3.

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1: Well, we're final for 89.

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0: Passenger who need assistance here in the frigate.

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0: Delta 6, Oscar 1, your location.
1: Oscar 1, Delta 6, Sterling, thank you.
0: Yeah, Roger, out to you. Stuffing underground, underground, Oscar 1.
2: Go ahead, Oscar 1.
0: Yeah, Roger, have you got somebody spare there to do a quick run out to you, leadable for a welfare checker, mate, on the platform?
2: Sure, will do.
0: Yeah, on the seat.
2: Wow.
0: Yeah, Roger, it looks like I see five male Perth in the platform on the seat. Half on the seat, half passed out, falling off it.
3: Any staff at Kwinana Base

0: Delta 6, Oscar 1. I'll get you guys to head to Leadable as well and see who gets there first.
1: Yeah, Oscar 1, Delta 6. We'll head our way there. Just stand by for a call. Over.
2: Customer service staff in the office, sitting in a chair, Kwinana, based.
3: Go ahead.
2: Roger. We've had a toilet dress. Could you please check it out?
3: Yes.

0: Where's PD Economist?
1: Go ahead.
0: Talk with the person pressing button 6.
1: Roger. Thank you.

0: 5, over. Staff, can you please make your way to platform 5, over.
1: Midland, please.

0: Midland pins.
1: Pins, this is Midland.
0: Roger, Midland. Just brought your boards back onto two. Driver's fix and faults on two. Next service in is on platform three.
1: Roger, pins, message received. Midland.
2: Thank you, dear.
1: Yes, I received that. Thank you.

0: stuff at Maylands, Maylands, Oscar 1.
1: Oscar 1, Maylands receiving go.
0: Yeah, Roger, you able to just confirm for me that you had a group of kids in your entrance a few minutes ago, being a bit of a nuisance, but they've all boarded a train and left?
1: Maylands, that's affirmative.

go. Cameras are on this guy the whole time. 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
1: Whitford, go.
0: Can you just keep the cameras on those girls at bus stop 7? They keep leaning over the railing there on the ramp. I don't know whether they're spitting or just messing around over.
1: Stand by at Whitford.

0: Whitfords. Go ahead. Just letting you know, cameras are up.
1: Yeah, roger that, thanks. They seem to be taking an interest over the railing.

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1: Victor 6, go.
0: Hey, Victor 6, you can take cameras at Leaderville.
1: Cameras Leaderville.
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0: çıkmaya bir yetkiliyim ama. CSF Stadium, over.
1: Smoking door 7, driver's been advised, over.
2: By Bastard Dean. Pasadena staff Oscar One, is that somebody actually smoking on that train, or is the train itself smoking?
1: Oscar One, negative. The train itself, over.
2: Roger.
0: CSF Perth, PDS Stadium, over. DJ Stadium, this is CSF Perth, over.
1: This PDS Stadium, special needs person Sajjad, just left for the city, gate 7, over.
0: Yes, Sajjad is at door 7, over.
1: Give the message, CSF Perth, over.
0: Did you say door 7, over?
1: Yeah, that's Roger. Door 7, special needs person Sajjad, train left about a minute ago, over.
0: Did you say CSI first out?

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0: 767.
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0: Can you tell me where the Fremantle train has disappeared to, other?
1: Roger, still at Macedine. I've let CSA Perth know he's coming over to speak to you about it. I do have a High Wycombe come in first now.
0: So the High Wycombe is coming in now. That's the Claremont.
1: High Wycombe, which makes the Claremont correct, yes, which is back at Eltham.

0: passing 9 pins. Bassendine pins.
1: Coast Bassendine, is it terminating? Over.
0: Yeah, roger, terminating that service.
1: Pins received. When they open the doors, I'll empty.

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1: See that train coming from Hornley is going to Bobo.
2: Any staff at MacIver, MacIver base?
1: Base, MacIver receiving.
2: Perfect. In the middle platform, there's a black Adidas backpack. Could you please pick it up? A member of public just called through saying he left it there. He's coming back to MacIver. Just don't want it taken. It's female, sorry. Female.
1: Yeah, copy that, mate. I can see the bag now. We'll go grab it, over.
2: Thank you.

0: the line, be advised your 1404 Midland to Perth service has been cancelled and failed at Bassendean.
1: Perth staff, this is PDA at Bull Creek, over.
2: Staff receiving.
0: Say Perth Fins.
1: Perth staff, this is PTA at Bull Creek, over.
2: Receiving.
3: Yeah, I had a quick look through the last car. Didn't find any mobile phone, but there's a set of revies on there. They're going to have a proper look and report to back to you from Murdoch, over.
2: Roger that. Thank you.

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1: Customer service staff, Bull Creek. Bull Creek, Oscar 1.
4: Bull Creek receiving, go ahead.
1: Can you possibly head out to stand 10? There should be a bus there, TP3445. The driver's called an ambulance for a male on board. Unsure why, but if you can attend and see if you can assist, please.
4: Yeah, Roger. Stand 10.
1: Roger, should be a 925 route, TP3445.
4: First stop. MODOC, over.
3: Yeah, MODOC receiving, go ahead.
4: First stop. This is MODOC, stop, over.
3: Yeah, MODOC receiving, go ahead.
1: Claybrook or
4: McIver, Oscar 1. Oscar 1, this is Southern
1: McIver,
4: over.
1: Yeah, Roger, there's currently an up service at Mount Lawley. A female at Melson pushed through the peg gates and trespassed in front of that service. We will track it, but if you can possibly meet that service when it arrives at you. She boarded in door 1. An IC3 female, larger build, wearing a white shirt and a black jacket.
4: Yeah, copy that, Oscar 1. We'll dive in that service, over.
0: Murdoch, chasing underground staff, go again.
3: Yeah, underground staff have checked the train, and the revies have checked the train. No phone found at all on the...
0: Received. Thank you.

0: 1, this is VTA Bull Creek, over.
1: Go ahead, Bull Creek.
0: This gentleman is complaining of, a 31-year-old complaining of chest pains. I'm just about to go deep, over.
1: Thanks so much for your help.

0: it's on 67, Oscar 1.
1: Oscar 1, 67, receiving.
0: Yeah, we had a female trespass at Meltham. She's just platforming onto platform 7 at the moment. She boarded in door 1. It's an IC3 female wearing a white shirt, black shorts and a black jacket. Bit of a larger build. She boarded in door 1 of that service. It went express through McIver, if you can possibly meet it.
1: It's pulling up now, I believe.
0: Roger, she did board in door 1. Also, Perth South cameras are up.

0: just confirming IC3 female?
1: Yeah. Yeah, roger, just got off door one. In front of the blonde chick, in front of little girl, yeah, IC3, that one.
0: Received, got it.

0: Banana pins. Banana, banana pins. Any staff at Quinana, Quinana pins. 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
1: Pins, this is PDA Quinana receiving, go ahead.
0: Yeah, Quinana, next service into you on the down door.

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1: Steven, go ahead.
0: Yeah, roger, next service into you, door L1 on the down, medical.

0: Athens, platform 67, over.
1: Go ahead. Yeah, 67, go ahead.
0: Any idea when we're going to get a Fremantle service, over?
1: Roger, it is on approach to Bayswater. If you have access to a mimic panel, you would be able to track it. It's at Bayswater at the moment.
2: Ellenbrook, Oscar 1.
0: Panel on 6-7, over. Thanks for your help. Go ahead.
2: Oscar 1, network control requires someone to crank points at Ellenbrook. Can you please get in contact with them and liaise with them to crank a set of points?
0: Roger that.
3: You're safe. Thanks.

0: 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CSA Perth Fins.
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0: Yeah, roger, CSA Perth, I have a service at City West, 7607, going to platform 8, terminating. And yarding.
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0: Ellenborough, sorry, Whiteman Park, pins.
2: Whiteman Park, sitting, go ahead.
0: Sorry for the late notice. 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Can detain all passengers, and that service is going to make a service back to Perth wrong direction.
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1: Staff on the Ellenbrook line, be advised, track hole at Ellenbrook station, services are delayed or cancelled. Pins will advise when it happens.
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1: Go ahead.
0: Platform 3 has just terminated. Is it going back to Perth?
1: Stand by, I'll find out for you. Check with the driver. It will just take me a couple of minutes to get the info.
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0: Oscar 1, this is PTA at Bull Creek, over.
1: At Bull Creek. Bull Creek, Oscar 1, go ahead.
0: Nabby away, the ambulance has arrived. They put him inside to assess him. He did have some hand sanitizer in his pocket. We don't know if that's the reason that he's a little bit out of it. You can cancel cameras when the ambulance leaves, over.
1: Roger, thanks, Bull Creek. Do we know where they're taking this patient?
0: Not at this stage. I presume it will be Fiona Stanley, but I'll let you know.
1: Roger, thank you.
2: This Wyman Park.
3: Go ahead, Wyman Park.
2: Roger, please. The train on platform 2 at the moment, is it going to pick up now, or we have another service coming from Ellenbrook to pick up in 4 minutes?
3: Roger, I just checked with the driver at the moment. My understanding is, on my system here, you do not have a train on your platform. Due to points issues, you do have one on your platform. Check with the driver.
2: Yeah, Roger, man. Back out.
3: Bayswater pings. Sorry for the delay. Termination on platform 3, fixing boards.
4: 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Bayswater
5: down. We'll be having one in 12 minutes going to Ellenbrook, over.
3: That might be a negative. I'll get back to you as the connecting service was terminated in Perth.
5: Yeah,

the Ellenbrook line, be advised, we do have a service at Whiteman Park, which will be heading back towards Perth on the wrong direction. Pins out, we'll advise when it leaves Whiteman Park.

0: You can clear from here. She was a bit dehydrated.
1: Roger, all clear. Thank you.

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0: Finns. 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
2: Roger, Finns received. When is the next service to Allenbrook over? Because I have passengers asking.
0: Sorry, CSA Perth, can you please go again?

0: Delta 14. Delta 14, base. Delta 14, going code 01 on the Ellenbrook line. 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
0: Go ahead, Bull Creek.
2: Ambulance is transporting this patient to Bridge House.
0: Well, roger, thanks so much for your help.
3: PSA Perth, pins over.
0: Receiving, over.
3: Service 1506 Perth to Allenbrook has been cancelled.
4: Base PTA Armidale, can I have cameras up outside the station entrance? The IC3 lady in the striped dress has approached me and said that her partner is following her and threatening her harm of it.
1: Armidale, stand by. Any description for the partner?
4: Not at this stage. She just said that he was following her and threatening her.
1: Roger, camera's up on her, Armidale.
4: Been told he's somewhere in the vicinity of the Commerce Avenue site, over.

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1: Delta 11 received, loud and clear.
0: Space, 11 out.

0: 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This is Victor 4.
1: Bayswater, this is Pins.
2: CSA, pass on 8 and 9, over. Pins, CSA, pass over.
1: CSA, Perth, go ahead.
2: Flight from 8 is terminating service as per the board, or is mid-run service?

0: it's a Perth. That service is going to Midland. I'll get you both sorted. PSA at Bayswater. This is Pins, over.
1: We're receiving, over.
0: The Allenbrook Line services will be running between Bayswater and Whiteman Park. So you might need to assist customers at Bayswater when trains are turning around.
1: Yeah, what would they be on? What platform? Platform 2 or 3?
0: Yeah, that should be on platform 3, mate.
1: I've been told platform 2 to drive.
0: Can you go again? What did you say?

0: Stuff it, Maylands, Maylands, Oscar 1.
1: Maylands receiving.
0: Yeah, Roger, front of your station, Watley Crescent side. You haven't by chance seen three dodgy looking males on push bikes?
1: Nothing dodgy as of far, but we shall take a look.
0: Yeah, Roger, if you do see them, all care. It's been reported to Waypole that one of them's got a metal pipe hidden under his shirt.
1: Roger, see, we'll update you if we see him here.
2: Attention all staff on the Ellenbrook line. I say again, attention all staff on the Ellenbrook line. Please be advised, services are cancelled on the Ellenbrook line between Whiteman Park and Ellenbrook. And they will be terminating at Bayswater. So Ellenbrook train services will be running between Bayswater and Whiteman Park. Pins out.
1: Armidale,
2: camera's clear.

0: Echo Base, this is PTA at Platform 2. Can I get cameras on a juvenile vaping in the property? Over.
1: Echo Base, you say then, is that the IC3 male black problem?
0: IC1, IC3, all of them, three of them. Over.
1: Yeah.

0: Tango 76 at Coburn.
1: Thanks, receiving.
0: So, as a precaution, can we get the cameras up bus stand 12? We're just going to have a talk to someone about some disorderly language.
1: Coburn bus stand 12, stand by.
2: Yeah, stadium staff on 512, you're okay.
1: Coburn, cameras up on you.

0: I'd say bullet pins over.
1: PSA receiving over.
0: Hey, just FYI, if anyone needs to go to Allenbrook side of the network, they need to go to Bayswater in either airport or Midland service and change at Bayswater.
1: Yeah, understood. Already announced to people.
0: Yeah, thanks for that. We also got a service coming on to platform 8 currently at West Leederville. That service needs to be terminated.
1: Yeah, Roger. 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
1: Roger, thank you. It's currently set up to be going from platform 3, but things can change.
2: Yeah, thanks, Prince. Message received. We will wait for the final update. Base water out.

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1: Maylands receiving.
0: Yeah, just an update for you here. You've got a wave pole car on your job. We actually managed to find these POIs. It was about 25 minutes ago now. Bookmarked on 007, but I've also sent you a screen grab.
1: Roger, Maylands receiving.

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1: Delta 7, go ahead.
0: Delta 7, going code 05 on Bull Creek Station, using Whiskey Tango 9003, 9051 on fleet 500. Contactable Delta 7, sir. 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
1: Delta 7 received, loud and clear. Thank you.

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1: White Man Park, go ahead.
0: Can you please confirm the train approaching White Man Park now on the downside? It's a change out, over.
1: This train will just turn around and go to Bayswater.
0: Yeah, Roger, I've been swimming back out.
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1: 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Thank you.

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0: PSI at Allenbrook. This is Finns, over.
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0: Any luck with the buses? Has any of the bus arrived yet?
1: Stand by, mate.

attention at every line staff. This is Wyman Park. The service just left Wyman Park, so it's over.

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0: Bayside 76 at Coburn. Can I get cameras up again at bus stand 12, please?
1: Coburn, stand by. Coburn, cameras up. Attention all staff on the Ellenbrook line, please be advised, bullets should now be updated and correct with the service information. If they're not, please advise pins. 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
0: 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We're going 01 Armadale line. Radios 9485 and 9184. Fleet 73 with Delta 2's mobile. Over.
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1: Bassendean, Bassendean, Oscar 1. Bassendean, Bassendean, Oscar 1.
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1: 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I'm getting information. It's the Ellenbrook service, over.
2: It should not be Ellenbrook. Let me confirm with the controller.
1: Service arriving to platform, obviously, 9 is Stadium. Bassendean, Bassendean, Oscar 1.

0: Bassendane, Bassendane, Bassendane, Oscar 1.
1: One, Bassendane, go ahead.
0: Roger, I've been trying to get you on the radio 4 times. Can you meet that service currently on your platform, please? There's a male in door 4. We had a security web chat. He's holding a wine bottle and being passive-aggressive to females on board that service.
2: CSF Berth Benz.
0: Theta saving offer.
2: It's just one off service at the moment.
0: Roger, so this is Ellenbrook service, board is showing highway from above.
2: We'll get that sorted.

0: Yeah, Oscar 1, Oscar 1, Bessendine.
1: Go ahead.
0: Yeah, Oscar 1, Bessendine. We went into door 4 and walked all the way through to door 2 and checked with everyone. They said everything was fine.
1: Thank you.
2: The CSF Spectrum 8 will go only to Bayswater.

0: 13, alo.
1: Delta 13, bye.
0: Moon base, logging on, going code 05, Eglinton Station, utilising Whiskey Tango's 9285 and 9286. We're in fleet number 619 and contactable on Delta 13's mobile, over.
1: Delta 13 received, loud and clear, thank you. Base out.

0: Staff at Whiteman Park, this is Pins, over.
1: Fremantle, Oscar 1.
2: Oscar 1, Fremantle.
1: Can you possibly head out to Stand 2? There should be a bus arriving if it's not already there. TP3247, doing a 915 route, apparently abusive passenger on board.
2: Roger.
3: Base Coburn, can we just confirm we're in a good position here for the bag search?
4: Coburn, that's good. Metal, cameras are up.
3: Green, Pins, this is your day, Whiteman Park.
0: Whiteman Park, sorry, just confirming, I was just made aware then, the trains at Whiteman Park have to go past the platform towards Ellenbrook before they can go back towards Perth. I wasn't aware of that before, but so the trains that are arriving from Bayswater, can you change them out when they get in? Over.
3: Yeah, Roger.
5: CSA first, we have Highway Common 8, no Midland, over the border, incorrect.

0: turn, getting turn. This is Rev 14, over.
1: Fine, over.

0: South at Wyman Park, this is Tim Clever.
1: Wyman Park, receiving GISP.
0: The two trains, or the one train on your platform, is going back to Ellenbrook, over.
1: Yeah, right, that means one just left. Yeah, the other one is going to Ellenbrook, that takes the ship. They're going to make an announcement now.
0: Attention all staff on the Ellenbrook line. I say again, attention all staff on the Ellenbrook line. Please be advised the points issue at Ellenbrook is resolved. Services will be running through to Ellenbrook shortly. Stand by for further information. Pins out.

0: Arthur Ellenbrook, this is Pinsever.
1: We're proceeding.
0: Ellenbrook, you've got two services heading your way. The first departure will be from platform 2 at approximately 16:19, and then that'll be followed by 16:34 from platform 1. Over.

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1: Yeah, it's CSI Underground. Go ahead.
0: We have a train from Andra on our platform showing a 3-car set, but it's actually a C-Series 6-car.
1: Brilliant. Thanks, mate. We'll get it sorted.
0: CSI Underground out.

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1: Delta 7, base.
0: Base, Delta 7, going code 03 to base, watch house, kilometer being 99625, time being 16:19, with one female on board.
1: Delta 7 received, thank you.

0: Attention staff on the Ellenbrook line. The first service from Ellenbrook will be running express from Bayswater to Perth. That service is a 6-car and will be split in Douglas Siding, and then we'll be running back as all stations following that. Pins out. Morley, the first service from Ellenbrook will be running express from Bayswater to Perth because it's a 6-car, so it won't be able to stop at all the platforms, over.
1: Thanks, Ben. Cheers, Morley.
0: From the Ellenbrook line, your next service to Ellenbrook is leaving Daglish Siding now. Stand by for the departure time from Perth. Pins out.

0: 710, we have Grand Rapids Post for Bridge 2, hold.
1: Post 2, stand by. Horseshoe 2, camera's up.
2: Yeah, Coburn, Coburn, Glenlow. No luck on the phone, that's a negative.
3: Yeah, roger guys, thanks for the help. Maybe check the next one as well, please.

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1: Whitford, UNCHIP, receiving.
0: UNCHIP, could you please check train number 5068? There should be some Versace glasses left towards the last seat on the last carriage. Train number 5068, Versace glasses at the last seat, please.
1: Yeah, we're just saying we're back in lock.

0: Delta 7, bye.
1: Yeah, just if it gets too busy, you might have to...
2: Fremantle, Fremantle, Oscar 1.

service has just arrived on your platform. We had a call from a member of public saying that there was two people vaping on that service. The male's all in black and the female's got long hair with sunglasses on her head. Looked to be in her 20s. The female's IC1, unsure about the male. She said, "Beck and carriage," and we do have complainant details.

0: Bus, CSA Bus, this is EC2 Fair Gate, over. 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EC2 out.
1: Zero down my way.
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0: So can you meet the next driver out of the siding? He's got lost property.
1: Yeah, I'm meeting for lost property, thank you.

0: Ellenbrook, Fairgate.
1: Ellenbrook, stand by. Ellenbrook, base, cameras up.
0: Lisa, Jetta.

0: Midland Oscar 1.
1: Midland receiving.
0: Can you attend the train on platform 2, network control, report sleeper?
1: Yeah, copy.

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1: Go ahead.
0: This plane has been awoken in Gentwood City.
1: Roger, thank you.

0: Perth roaming, this is CSA Underground.
1: Yeah, mate, organise a cleaner for the concourse level next to the escalator. Some is spilled some chocolate milk.
0: Thank you very much, I'll get that sorted. CSA Underground out.
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0: Skybound, Skybound, Vice.
1: Vice, Skybound, set.
0: Just checking, are we clear there or is there still something going on?
1: Oh, my bad, Vice, yeah, you're clear.
0: Roger, thank you. All clear.

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1: Base Cope. The bus bay here near bus down 3, speaking to a victim of an assault that happened just off property. Maybe if we can get cameras just to the southern end at the underpass where the bridge is, because reporting that she was just assaulted by kicking in the head by a group of juveniles.
2: Coburn received, cameras up on you, and we'll see what we can see. Coburn base, if you get a description, let us know. We're tracking a group at the moment.

Alpha One.

0: Space Base, Gosnells. Can you just do a review in the bus thing, see if there was a bus?
1: Gosnells, Base. Send again.
0: Base, Gosnells. Can you do a review, see if there was an assault in the bus bay?
1: Gosnells, standby. Any location or description?
0: Nothing available at the moment.

0: Charles, this is Alpha 1. Gosnell's base. Can you tell us who the victim is, please, so we can go back and look?
1: Can you repeat that, base? Gosnell didn't hear that.
0: Who is the victim? Description of victim, please.
1: I see three white shirt with a bag.
0: Roger, stand by.

0: Douglas, this is Alpha One.
1: Roswell Space.
0: Signals receiving.
1: Can confirm the male in the black assaulted the female in the white shirt with a shopping trolley, pushed it into her back a few times. Camera 703.
0: Space, can we get caught? Cameras on the bus bay, please, just on this now.
1: Cameras are up.
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0: staff at Gosnells, Delta 2. We are heading your way if we're required, but we're still probably 10, 12 minutes out.
1: Delta 2, Delta 12, we are a few minutes away from Gosnells. Over.
0: Delta 2 received, that's awesome, thank you.
2: 9 Freebird, just a screaming female on platform 3. She'd mentioned about a stolen wallet, but when officers try to talk to her, she's incomprehensible. Over.

0: Delta 2 Gosnells. What's your ETA to Gosnells? We got one refusing details.
1: Start for Gosnells. We're still 10 minutes out, but you do have Delta 12. They should be there shortly.
2: Delta 12, we're 30 seconds out from Gosnells.

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0: 12 Cosmos. Can one of you come down to the bus bay, please?
1: Arthur Gosnells, Delta 2, about 2 minutes out.
2: Colburn Bates.
3: Colburn.
2: Colburn, the job number is 30834. 30834.
3: 30834
4: received.
3: Space EQ comes up north and ends up on one, please.
4: EQ, standby.
3: Courtesy, assist VMR is moving the holding cell.
4: Holding cell, clearing.
3: EQ, cameras up.

0: Base Base, underground staff, can your cameras up on 2 juvenile, security's heading up the underpass.
1: Underground, yeah, any more description?
0: Yeah, just one dressed in a red hat. You can't miss them, they're going up through the underpass now, 2 young ones and scooters.
1: Roger, stand by. Underpass, cameras up. Gosnell's base, anywhere there against the wall, is good for search.
0: Underground
1: staff, can you get those 2 young boys in Edge Academy to 10? Staff in the underpass, those 2 juveniles have gone horseshoe 2 lift, going up the top now.
2: Base, EQ, clear cameras, thank you.
1: EQ, clearing cameras.

0: Cannington base.
1: Cannington staff, over.
0: Yeah, we've got two people in the bike shelter. It looks like they tagged in, but now it's not letting them out. Unsure why or what's going on, but they did bring a bike in and left it there.
1: We'll go check it out. Over.
0: Roger. Thank you. Staff at Coburn Base, just be aware we've lost all cameras at Coburn.
2: Yeah, base, Coburn received, running on, what do you want?

0: Coburn. Is there a CAD job on yet for this assault?
1: Yeah, Roger Coburn, the CAD job is 369745, 369745. I have sent ID shots through to SOC as well.

0: up at Byford, Byford, Oscar 1.
1: Byford receiving.
0: Yeah, there's a down service that's just departed Maddington a couple of minutes ago. The front rail car was hit by some rocks 250 metres prior to Maddington. They're hoping that you can meet that service and just inspect the damage.
2: Yeah, Oscar 1, message received. We'll inspect it.
0: And out to you, Delta 12, Delta 12, Oscar 1.
1: 1, Delta 12, County of Cosmos, go ahead.
0: Roger, if two deltas are not required at Gosnells, could one of you please go for a drive around the Maddington area 250 metres prior to Maddington? On a down platform, there was kids throwing rocks at trains, and one has been hit and damaged.
1: That will head there now. Just go again, please, to that exact location there. Oscar 1.
0: 250 metres per side of Maddington on the down main.
1: Do that. Head there now.
3: Roger, thank you.

0: Oscar 1, Coburn, Whitehall on site for the assault.
1: Roger, thanks, Coburn. Bookmarked on 201 is the ID shots of the suspects and then the assault standby. Yeah, Coburn. The assault is booked on 801 and suspect shots are on 201. There's three females and then there's a little male prior to the female.
0: Roger, received. Thanks, Oscar 1.

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Come to platform 8 and 9. I got two young kids. They are saying that someone was taking their photos on the train.

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1: AC1 base, you after camera?
0: I see one male wearing a gray t-shirt, black trouser, sneakers, and wearing a, and is going towards platform 8.
1: Roger, camera's up on him. What was the issue?

0: Base, base of 09.
1: 09, base.
0: Base, I believe there's four ascenders from Coburn and they're currently on the bridge at Auburn Grove, just heading towards the side.
1: Roger, Auburn Grove, stand by.

and staff in Perth, you can clear cameras on the IC1 mail with no valid tickets.

0: off the base. Could you have a look on cameras and see where a guy's gotten off from train on the 8 and 9? He has a pink suitcase. I see one male.
1: Platform 8, 9, pink suitcase. Any idea how long ago?
2: Delta 12, over.
1: Delta 12,
2: base. Base Delta 12. One on the phone, wondering if you could help me. The report of that train that was damaged by Chris Wayne Rock, is that a down or up service? Over.
1: I believe it was a down service heading towards Byford.
2: Okay, copy that. We're at Boston Ave now, so we'll patrol around here as far as we can and see what we can see. Can't see anyone around here at the moment, but we'll have a look around for about 10 minutes or so and get back to you. Over.
1: Roger, received. Thanks.
0: Base, first off, the pink suitcase, I think one male, according to two juveniles, came through approximately 5 to 6 minutes ago. It was one of the last services from Fremantle.

0: space with 8-9 jobs. What was the description besides pink suitcase?
1: I see one male, approximately 160 to 170 centimetres tall, pink suitcase, black jumper.
0: All right, we'll have a look.

0: Sorry guys, whoever's dealing with the job on 89, we've found the mail and it does tag out on first 240. We believe that to be the mail that he uses tomorrow.
1: Thank you.
0: Sorry, again, further to that, do you want to give base call?

0: Coburn, Coburn base with the assault.
1: Base, Coburn receiving.
0: We see the victim's gone with weight pole. We called an ambulance. Do we know if that's still needed or do we need to divert it or know where that's subject?
1: Base Coburn, they're taking her to the Coburn police station. If we could divert that, SJ, talk.
0: Roger, we'll give them a call.

0: stuff. If you had cameras on night 9, you can clear them.
1: Night 9, clear cameras.
2: Kennington staff, Rev 118, over. Kennington staff, Rev 118, over.
3: Receiving.
2: Kennington staff, would you please come up to the platform? We need your assistance, over.
3: Do you want to pull cameras?
1: Cameras up.

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1: Swanborough Bay.
0: Base, Swanborough.
1: Swanborough, base.
0: We have cameras on the platform, thanks. Just talk to a couple.
1: Swanborough, cameras up.
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2: Delta 7 going code 03 to Perth Station. Kilometers being 99669, time being 18:59 hours, with one female on board. Over.
1: Delta 7, received. Thank you.

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0: Bravo 11, the platform's getting quite full down here at the moment. I would have requests from the CSAs to stop us of traffic coming down.
1: Bravo 2, Echo 11. 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
0: Are you able to give Claremont a quick call, please?
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0: Come on, Bravo 11.
2: Yeah, keep the flow going, we've got a train coming in.
4: Delta 7.
5: Go ahead.
4: Bravo Perth Station, kilometers 99691, time being 19-2400, one female on board. 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
4: Base Delta 7, can you also get a camera along Rouse Street?
5: Yes, no way.
4: Delta 7.
5: Delta 7, cameras are up.

0: staff, Wanborough staff, this is RAV 93. Was there a fight earlier in front of a ticket machine? Over.
1: Ray, can you repeat? RAV 93, Wanborough, can you repeat?
0: Staff, this is RAV 93. Was there a fight earlier in front of the ticket machine? Because I have a family that's complaining they weren't able to buy a ticket because there was a fight in front of the ticket machine. Over.
1: Affirmative, there was a fight, yes.
0: RAV 93 received out.

0: Staff on platform 6 and 7, this is Finns, over. Service to Fremantle is going to be from 7, over.
1: Yeah, roger. Next service for Fremantle from 7.

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1: Go ahead.
0: Can you meet that service that's coming into you on the up? Someone's pressed the ET phone saying they're being robbed.
1: Roger. Delta 7.
2: Delta 7, go ahead.
1: We arrive at Perth Watch House, kilometers 99692, time being 19:3200, one female on board. Over.
2: Copy that.

0: in Subiaco. Subiaco, go ahead.
1: Just confirming, you still have Hyvicum or airport trains running from Perth?
0: Apologies, Subiaco. I thought you called for base. Pins, pins, base.
2: Pin, sorry, Subiaco. Could you go again with your message, over?
1: Have you got any Hyvicum trains running from Perth?
2: The Hyvicum trains are currently departing from Bayswater. Over.
1: Bayswater. Thank you. Thank you, Ben. Subiaco, over.

0: 1.
1: Yeah, Echo 1, Bravo 8-10.
0: You can close that with Concord, thanks.
1: Roger that, closing now.

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1: Yeah, stand by, Oak Street. Oak Street, cameras are up.

11. Go ahead. Delta 7 departing from Perth Watch House with same kilometers. Time being 1957, 100 hours. No offender on board. Copy.

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1: With what he thinks is a shank in his hand, can you see a shank in his hand?
0: Oak Street, that's a negative.
1: Roger, I can see he's riding away.

0: 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Skybound base.
1: Clear.
0: Skybound, go.
1: Skybound, can we have cameras up on the Mandurah end of the platform? We've just got some smokers down there.
2: Perth staff, Oscar 1. Female that was arrested earlier, she's out the front. She just used a key to scratch into the TVM.
3: Cobain, cameras are up.
4: Can you get cameras on post 4?
3: Yeah, cameras are up.
4: Female from earlier, she's scratched into the stickering for the pricing on the CBM machine.

0: 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Golf 54 over.
1: Golf 54 Villard, receive.
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1: 54 door 8, we'll meet you there.

0: Charles North. Can we get cameras on platform 2 on the male sitting on the bench? Just going to talk to him about vaping.
1: Yes, am I?
2: Oak Street, Oscar 1.
0: Receiving, guys.
2: Yeah, the victim of that incident earlier, is he still at the station?
3: Oak Street, that's affirmative.
2: Yeah, roger.
3: This is the last week, please.

0: base. First off.
1: Yeah, your friend from Forecourt is staring through the window at the revenue officer on Horseshoe 2. I don't know if that was the officer that originally did her for ticket, but slightly odd.
0: Yeah, base, we're just monitoring her.
2: Gosnell, you can clear.
1: Copy, Gosnell.

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1: Delta one receiving in the Civic area.
0: Can you please head towards Lock Street, potential code 7?

0: 1.
1: Go ahead, Delta 1.
0: So both, there are two trespass incidents occur, a male and female. It did appear at first that the female may have been struck by the train. However, that service comes to a stop and she crosses directly in front of it. Both of those, male and female, are on platform 2 in the shelter area.
1: Roger.

0: Delta 1, Delta 1 Oscar 1. Apologies, upon further review, it's just one trespass incident, a female, currently at Lock Street train station, Indigenous, all black clothing. You guys just head that way, hopefully she's going to hang around.
1: Yeah, roger, we're on the way there, ETA probably 5 minutes.
0: Yeah, roger.
2: Copy, you guys. He's back in the window. You can probably see that.

0: Claremont. Claremont, Oscar 1.
1: RC.
0: There's a Fremantle bound train about to arrive at Lock Street train station. The male and female look like they're going to board this service towards you. Are you able to meet that service and apprehend this female for a trespass incident?
1: Yeah, we'll do it.

0: Claremont Oscar One there, boarded door 3, Indigenous female, black clothing with a white T-shirt underneath, black track pants and black thongs.
1: Copy that. Claremont out.
0: Delta One Oscar One.
2: Yeah, this is Delta One. We're on the way to Claremont now.
0: So thank you. Subiaco Oscar One.
2: One Subi receiving.
0: The next airport bound service that's going to be due in towards you. Can you guys just check on the driver? Just make sure that he's okay. That was a very close near miss.
3: We'll check on his velocimetry in the race and fight.

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1: Go ahead, Subi.
0: Let's go on, Subiaco. We did a welfare check on the driver. It seems good.

0: Bay. 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
1: Clear Claremont.
2: Sherwood, can we just get cameras up on the up platform around door 4?
1: Stay by Sherwood. Cameras up at Sherwood.

0: Fremantle.
1: Go ahead, Freya.
0: Yeah, just cameras, gentlemen. Just going towards bus stand number 3.
1: Stand by.

0: 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Airport Oscar One.
1: Go ahead, Oscar One.
0: Network control reports a bag on the platform, a highway command of the highway inbound platform, if you guys have a look.
1: Yeah, airport staff, did you get that?
2: Yeah, copy direct, ma'am.

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1: Copy, Fremantle.
2: Base airport.
1: Airport, go ahead.
2: The hat on the seat.
1: Copy that.
3: Airport, Airport Oscar 1.
2: Airport receiving, go ahead.
3: I think that hat belongs to the male that's in the pod, wearing a yellow and blue high-vis shirt, black pants, black socks, sorry, black slides and white socks.
2: Run it up to him.

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1: Go ahead.
0: Bay Star 3, going code 01 on the Armdale line. We've got Whiskey Tango's 9453 and 9434 in fleet 386 in contact on Delta 3's mobile.
1: See all of that, Delta 3. Have a good shift.
0: Boys.

0: purposes, did you see who this male was speaking to?
1: Yeah, staff on 6-7, just go with details, please. Yeah, staff on platform 5.
2: On out the gate now, I'd say. Over.
1: Yeah, he went out of Eastern Concourse, 6-7. Can you just go with details on what's happened with this male?
2: When they came out the train, they were swearing at each other and said, I'm going to kill that dog, and just swearing and see you next Tuesday thing. Over.

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0: We've lost cameras, pod and front.

0: Fairmont Staff, Super Tango Town. Can you please meet us on the door 5? Town service, door 5.
1: Sorry, 10, Tango 10. What station was that?

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1: Camera's up at Claymont. Yeah, Delta 11, your cameras are back online.
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3: Base, just cameras at Claremont, if you have
1: a question. Cameras up at Claremont.

0: 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Thank you, Sam.
1: Delta 1, call my personal.
2: Can I have cameras just leaving Horseshoe Bridge 2 going in towards Female Falls? The lady didn't show me a ticket.
3: Stand by Horseshoe 2.
1: Base 50 is Horseshoe 1.
3: Sorry, Horseshoe 1. I'm going to wrap up the toilets.

0: Airport, airport base.
1: Airport receiving.
0: Yeah, airport with the pod. Yeah, job number 31003, and I'll give you a call, Matt.
2: Hotels 11, we got that. Cut them. Thanks.

0: base, Claremont. Can I have cameras on the ITP plane again, operate through platform? We're walking across it.
1: Cameras up at Claremont.

0: Yeah, base Sterling.
1: Starting, go ahead.
0: Base Sterling, covers up in front of the lift. Speak to the females about base.
1: Yeah, stand by. Starting, cameras are up.

0: Delta 11, Oscar 1.
1: Oscar 1, go ahead.
0: I can see SJA there. The WA police have just called up. They do have a night shift starting and heading out your way. Do you still need them or...?
1: Yes, please. He's refusing treatment with SJA, so we'll keep the waypole job on.
0: I'll update the CAD and hopefully you'll get someone soon.
1: Roger, thank you.

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Thank you for your time.

0: Byford, Byford, this is Delta 12, over.
1: Delta 12, this is Byford receiving.
0: Byford, Delta 12, could you guys please email either me or my partner your action report number for the incident involving the damaged train from the rock throwing, over.
1: Yeah, roger that, we'll send it through.
0: Appreciate it, 12 out.

0: Delta 11 Oscar 1. When you're free, can you just give me a quick call regarding this incident?
1: Roger, stand by.

0: Kennington.
1: Kennington, go ahead.
0: So I was wondering if you can do a CCTV review at the main concourse outside the office. There's a report of an African male wearing a red hat, appears to be drinking.
1: Yeah, stand by.

0: lights and cameras are up on that male. Big bottle of wine in hand. It's cigarette in his mouth, maybe.
1: Yeah, that'd be him. Just wondering if he had a drunk from the one bottle.
0: Yeah, apologies. We'll have a review.

0: get a confirmation if he's drunk from the container?
1: Yeah, nothing at this time. Just suggest he was drinking on the rest stand.
0: Good, thank you.

0: 61 Airport.
1: Go ahead, Airport. Go ahead, Airport.
0: Yeah, Oscar 1 Airport, you can cancel that cab job. That there is no threat, he has been released from custody.
1: Roger, thank you.
2: It's Delta 11, clear the cameras at the car park level in Germany.
1: Coffee clear.

0: Alpha 1 Squad.
1: Alpha 1 Squad, answered.
2: There was a incident early in the evening, just after 6 p.m. regarding someone being attacked and robbed. I'm just wondering if anyone there that knows about this incident can give me a call.
1: Yeah, right, I'll give you a call.

0: Papa.
1: Space, this is Armadale. Can we get cameras up to my platform 1 talking to two males about drinking and smoking?

0: Coburn. 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Just another ID from Auburn Grove 015 is bookmarked at 640. Yeah, roger. Thanks, Oscar 1.
1: Space, this is Armadale. We can clear downwards, thank you.
0: Roger, clear in Armadale.

0: based Ellenbrook. Can we get cameras up? Platform 1, I see one male in possession of a scooter. Going to be approaching him in regards to some damage.
1: Standby Ellenbrook.

0: Omega Alpha Echo.
1: Yeah, roger. Door 1. Clear record.
0: Good. Cheers, mate.

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1: One Midland.
0: You wouldn't have to have a bus coordinator on site at Midlands for the rail replacement.
1: Oscar 1, we're not sure yet. We'll go for a walk. Call you back.
0: I just had a female call up. She's at Guildford and no buses have gone past in the past 40 minutes.
1: Find out, we'll go to the bus port.

0: East Delta 2.
1: Oh, I had that tattoo.
0: Yeah, base, just doing a drive through Maddington. It appears to be a female, or possibly a female, asleep on the platform. Can you review and just let us know how long they've been there, please?
1: Yeah, stand by.
0: Center of the platform on one of those seating, concrete seatings.

0: Tattoo, the tattoo base.
1: Delta 2, go ahead.
0: Yeah, Delta 2, it's a male, a shop, around 10 minutes ago. The only mate you paid about 5 minutes ago.
1: Yeah, understood, thank you.

0: base. You got cameras at Addington. You can disregard. Thank you.
1: Yeah, Roger. Clean covers.
2: Go ahead, Nicholas.
3: Oscar One, we do not have a passport net at Midland. We thought that he's at Bayswater.
2: Roger. Do you know when the next rail replacement bus is going to depart Midland?
3: Should be departing the next 5 minutes.

0: Space, Tango C, and Maddington. Can we get a camera on platform 1 just for the precaution? We're going to have sleeper on platform. You still have a chat. Yes, stand by, Maddington.
1: Staff at Maddington Delta 2, we just chatted with that guy. He seems to be happy to be where he's at. Didn't appear to be a risk of any type.
0: Roger that, Delta 2. Thanks for that. Base, RT, you can clear the camera. Thank you.

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1: Receiving.
0: At about 5:28 PM today, the transit officer is speaking to three females, one male on the platform. There's a handshake and a fist bump. Don't know if that refreshes anyone's memories, but just wondering if anyone knew the details of those youths.
1: Cannington, that's a negative.

0: Zebus, here Zebus, ref 118, over. CSA, Zebus, would you please come to platform 5 for lost property, over.
1: Roger, on the way.

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0: Go ahead, Buzzwood. Camera's up, Buzzwood.

0: transit officers at Burswood, Oscar 1.
1: Oscar 1, Burswood receiving, go ahead.
0: I just platform 1 next to the ticket machine on the yellow line. It looks like he's dropped his concession card.
1: Right, mate.
2: Burswood base.
3: Good receiving.
2: Where that item was just picked up by the transit officer, he also dropped another item, and it's on the Purway, roughly about the same area as where that card was picked up from. Looks like something white. Be inside the closest rail to you. Whatever it was, if it fell and went against the rail, it should be facing you if it's still there.

0: Bez with Bez Roscoe.
1: Roscoe,
0: I'm sitting on the catch up now for the warrant. I think we had a Delta there. If required, are we happy to transport?
1: Yeah, Roger, mate. We've got Delta 3 here. They said they're happy to do it.

0: 7, camera's up at Karaketa, on the up. Stand by, Karaketa. Camera's up.
1: Bazewood base. Good receiving.
0: Yeah, Bazewood, he's hot. It's on tracks as well. Red hot.
2: Yeah, roger that base.

0: Yeah, Corrada, Calcutta, you only on fixed number at the moment. No, you're actually out of the view at the moment, so we can't see you.
1: Copy that, please.

assist you. I think I 12 now, that's okay, gloves are almost done.

0: 12, Tango again with your message.
1: Yeah, Tango 12, this is Tango 11, now we're over, thanks, Mike. Space, Tango 11 at Karakata, cancel cameras, thanks.
2: Roger.

0: there's with receiving.
1: Catch-up zone has already been picked up. The police vehicle is just in Victoria Park, so it should be there shortly.
0: Roger that, mate. Do you have a CAD number at all?
1: My CAD number is 370411. I repeat, 370411.
0: So received. Thanks, mate.

0: Moscow 1.
1: Moscow 1, Cobra Center 7.
0: Looks like they have all three females in custody, so I need to catch up to be updated with their details.
1: Awesome, thanks for the update.

0: Birdwood, Oscar 1.
1: Oscar 1, this is Birdwood, same, over.
0: I know you guys are dealing with other arrests, but you have two males on your platform, Perth end. One male, tallest of the two, black t-shirt, jeans, is urinating off the edge of the platform, and the other male, black puffer jacket, is smoking and has an open bottle of Corona.

0: Delta 39, who's the originating offender?
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0: Persian staff, 62919 for IMS. 62919 IMS.
1: Roger.

1, Delta 3 for this week.

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1: Charlie 3, got third.
0: Are you guys able to head to Coburn? There is a female that has spoken to the cleaners at Coburn and requested an ambulance. No one knows what for. She just wants an ambulance, and the cleaners have left the area. She is currently in the foyer, outside the foyer, next in the bus interchange. Indigenous female, solid build, great tracksuit. The job number is 31330. I repeat, 31330. And SJ couldn't give me a ETA, and it's probably going to be a long time.
1: We'll head down anyway.

0: 3, just be advised, we're about 20 minutes from Coburn.
1: Yeah, Roger, I just called SJ back and let them know that still no update on the ETA for an ambulance. When you guys get there, have a chat to her, maybe get some details, find out exactly what's wrong with her, and then we can just go from there.
0: We will do.

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1: Base, Warbra, Tessie Lama and the toilet over. Receive that one, Warbra.

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1: PTO Wamborough receiving base.
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1: Yeah,
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1: Landing, Clement.
0: Yes, PTL, give us out. Thank you.

0: 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This is PTO at Rockingham for a radio check. Over.
1: Yeah, land clear, mate.
0: Thank you, Base. Rockingham out.

0: 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Over.
1: Received, Rockingham.
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0: Likewise, say PTA Murdoch out.

0: PSA arm bell, adjusting JS and disabled toilet away.
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0: Arm bell out.

0: VGA, yeah, Murdoch testing duress alarm. Over.
1: Received, Murdoch.

0: this is Arm Daily Testing, Europe in the busway. Over.
1: Receive that one, Navidel. Thank you.
0: Yeah, I copy that claim. So just stand by for the next one.
1: Receive Perth and receive the second one at Armidale.
0: I think base the Armidale.
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1: Receive that one, 5-4.
0: Stand by with the second one, over.

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0: You're loud and clear, Warwick.

Space Cop, got to the public toilet address of Miles, over. Yeah, that's come through, Comscott. Just stand by with the next one. When you're ready with the next one, Comscott, thank you. Two, both, stand by.

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2: big clear, big clear, big clear, big clear, big clear, big clear, big clear, big clear, big clear, big clear, big clear, big clear, big clear, big clear, big clear, big clear, big clear, big clear, big clear, big clear, big clear, big clear, big clear, big clear, big clear, big clear, big clear, big clear, big clear, big clear, big clear, big clear, big clear, big clear, big clear, big clear, big clear, big clear, big clear, big clear, big clear, big clear, big clear, big clear, big clear, big clear, big clear, big clear, big clear, big clear, big clear, big clear, big clear, big clear, big clear, big clear, big clear, big clear, big clear, big clear, big clear, big clear, big clear, big clear, big clear, big clear, big clear, big clear, big clear, big clear, big clear, big clear, big clear, big clear, big clear, big clear, big clear, big clear, big clear, big clear, big clear, big clear, big clear, big clear, big clear, big clear, big clear, big clear, big cl

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0: 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Over.
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0: Bay. CSA Bayswater, have you received the Western Public Perform Service?
1: Yes, Roger, Bayswater received.
0: Thank you, please stand by for the Western Staff Response.

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1: Street, received your address. 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
1: 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Thank you.

0: X-ray and see if they came in from public hall address. 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
0: Base Delta 7 is going code 01 on the Mandra line. We have Whiskey Tango 9096 and 9097, fleet 500 and 7 small elements.
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1: Falls,
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1: And Midland, receive that.
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0: Likewise, PTA EQ out.

0: have Long Line at Clarkson Station. Over. Thanks, Tim. That's loud and clear at Clarkson. Clarkson out.
1: Clarkson, Clarkson pings. Clarkson pings.
0: Clarkson receiving tip, over.
1: So when you get a minute, can you give us a call, please?
0: Stand by for the call, over.
1: Staff on the Yanship line, be advised you do have six reduced links running this morning to three car sets from six cars on the Yanship line. Pins out.

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0: Roger, Delta 4, base received that. Have a good shift.
1: Roger, have a great shift. Thank you.

0: TVM control, TVM control. Are you calling Glendale? Over.
1: Yes, that's Roger. Sorry, Glendale. Just an FYI that VIP Christine is not travelling this morning.
0: Roger, that message received. VIP Christine not travelling today. PJ Glendale out.
1: CSA Murdoch. CSA Murdoch, TBM.
0: Murdoch, receive.
1: Just an FYI that Christine's not travelling this morning.
0: Roger that, Christine not travelling. Murdoch out.
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2: Thank you, babe. Airport off.

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1: Yeah, Allenbrook, go ahead.
0: Please, can we have a your long check for the public call, please?
1: Allenbrook received.
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0: 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Can we have a Jerusalem object for the passport 1 and 2?
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1: Delta 11, base received, have a good shift.

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1: Yeah, roger, loud and clear.
0: Likewise, please, Midland South.
2: Bing, Bing, this is CFA Bot 1. Can I get a long line, please, at Butler, over? Bravo, that came through loud and clear. Thank you very much, Lee. See you soon, Bravo.

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1: You've got package for the driver, just left Joondalup now, over.
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1: Delta 15, go ahead. 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
0: 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It's Whiskey Tango 9026. 9025, we are in 9 vehicles, and we do not have Delta 15's mobile. 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
1: Base 2, have a good shift.

Yeah, I believe that's Whiteman Park. Just to let you know, your radio is very, very bad. Keep chopping in and out, but we have received your toll address.

0: Great Place. Good morning, PTA Balladura, checking the Duress alarm. It's the bus bay interchange, over.
1: Balladura, see both of those.
0: Thank you, base. PTA Balladura out.

0: 8, PTO Whiteman Park, requesting a radio check. Over.
1: Yeah, Roger, loud and clear. I don't know if it's you or your partner who's using a different radio, but you're very loud and clear.
0: Let's
1: do
0: it, PTO Whiteman Park.
2: Checking the tourist in public toilet, over.
1: Right, I did receive that.
2: Please, Renfrew, drop.

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0: Thanks, Miss. Woman Park out.

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0: 13, going code 1 on the edge of line. We got Whiskey Tango's 9305 and 9306, fleet 619 and 13's mobile.
1: Delta 13, braces do that. Have a good shift.
0: Base 13 out.

Yeah, you can disregard the cleaner, thank you. He's on his way to you now.

0: 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This is Bella Dura, over. Go ahead.
1: Whitford's, Whitford's, Pins.
2: What is it doing?
0: Train station, over.
1: Whitford's, Whitford's, Pins.
2: Moving, Pins.
1: Whitford's.
0: You're out. Balladura, I never applied. That was Pins communicating for months, but I got your address. Thanks, bye.
1: Yeah, Whitford's, Pins.
2: That's receiving, Pins.
1: The next service interview on the ARP, which is currently on approach to Edgewater, are you able to assist? The driver's reported someone's urinated all over the train door on the inside. All we know is rear set, and we're not too sure which door at this point. Are you able to assist? If so, magic powder?
2: Need assistance, I'll check and put the magic powder if needed. Whitford's up.
1: Roger, Whitford's. Favourite today, actually. If it has happened, can you let us know what door? And we'll see if we can get a cleaner in the city.
2: Whitford's out.

0: Delta 6, Oscar 1.
1: Delta 6 receiving.
0: District Guard, altitude Delta 13, Oscar 1.
2: 13 receiving.
0: Yeah, re what we just spoke about, that Miles actually boarded a down service now. He's heading back to Clarkson. We'll monitor, see if he gets up your way.
2: Copy that, keeps informed.

0: red spins. Wait, it spins.
1: Repeating.
0: Yeah, controllers advise me possibly door 2 on the rear set.
1: Door 2. The next service is coming in 3 minutes. So I'll send them get back to you.
0: Yeah, which is that's door 2 on the rear set. Door, so it'll be door 8.
1: Yeah.

0: 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Fleet 73, contact the Lord Delta 2's mobile.
1: Yeah, Delta 2, base, have a good shift.
0: Good out.

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0: CSM Midland, would you please just have a look one smart red card at the second large carriage? The passengers just going to you now.
1: Saved. CSM Midland.

6. Roger, 6, go ahead. Base Delta 6 going code 01 on the Yanship line. Whiskey Tango is 9362 and 9241. Fleet 494. Unfortunately, no mobile. Roger, base received. Have a good shift. Thank you, base.

Alaska one. Looks like that Mars allotted at Clarkson in probably disregard for now.

0: this is Bedford, Robert. Based on the whole rear set, there is no sign of being urinated. We have checked with the driver also. Over.
1: Roger, thank you. No cleaner required.
0: Thank you.

0: you at Kennington or thereabouts?
1: Roger, nearby.
0: Just had a security web chat come up, starting railcar 83. There's a man all in black with a hoodie on the carriage that's threatening to staff. I'm not sure if there's any staff on board that might be able to update us about this. It's currently at Oates Street. We're monitoring.
1: Roger, we'll try to make it at Kennington. Thank you.
2: One of Quandis is at 570.

0: Right, I'd like my test alarm on the phone, whatever.
1: Revenue staff on board that service at Oak Street, Oscar 1.
0: 1-0-5-7-7.
1: Yeah, Roger, I've got a web chat from someone else on the service saying that someone on there with a man in black with a hoodie is threatening staff. Is that you guys?
0: That's negative, Oscar 1. No one threatening us on the service.
1: I'm not sure how many cars that is, but if there's no issues on that service, could you change to the other service and see if there is an issue going on?
0: It's
1: yeah, it should be in rail car 83. I'm not sure whether it's the front or the back. The person stating that the male has said to an elderly gentleman that stop looking at me or I'll shoot you in the face. Roger.
2: Oscar 1, CS8 Cannington. We'll have a look in the train when it pulls in 2 minutes.
1: Yeah, Roger, it's being updated that transit guards are on the train checking tickets. I'm assuming that's the revenue staff, so it appears to be where the revenues are, but yeah, they seem to be speaking for revenue staff and everyone else, but yeah, that doesn't appear to be a problem.

0: Light Cleanse, we do for Savior for us.
1: Thank you, Light Cleanse, yeah.
2: Base Delta 3, Cunnington.
0: Yeah, go ahead.
2: Base Delta 3, just bring cameras on, Platform 2, incoming service.

0: Space, Gulf 3, can anything clear cameras, thank you. 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
1: Roger, received. Appreciate your help there.
2: Roger, clear at Cannington.

PPA Econ 1, over. Yeah, go ahead. Captain, have cameras at the ferry gate, have a possible medical, over. Here, just stand by. Yeah, Econ 1, cameras are up.

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Roger, loud and clear. Base. 5J base.

0: This is Eglinton. Over. Roger that. Eglinton out.
1: CSA Perth Pins.
2: Perth, go.
1: Roger, if you're available, lost property, platform 4.
2: I'll take a walk down there.

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1: Hey, 7-9, go ahead.
0: It's 901, the Mandarin line. Whiskey Tango is 90884 and 9088. Fleet 509 and Delta 9, over.
1: 9, base 2, that have a good shift.
0: Base, 9 out.

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1: Delta 2.
0: Base, Delta 2.
1: Yeah, go ahead, Delta 2.
0: Base, Delta 2, doing a radio check?
1: Yeah, roger, loud and clear.
0: Delta 2 out.
2: Base, this is Eglinton 2, that's a alarm test, over.
1: Receive that
2: address. Thank you.
3: Murdoch, this is PDA Glendalew. Murdoch receiving, go ahead.
4: Alphabet Christine, door 11, due to her plunging, she's traveling today. Train just departed with Angeles. Over.
3: Christine, door 11, roger that.

0: 1, Oscar 1, are you available for name check? 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

0: Hammers platform one, that was a bomb stairwell. Two males also had a bit of an argument.
1: Stand by.

0: have Woombra Bay, struggling to find these 2 miles. Where are they exactly?
1: They're both split up. I'm just going to just open the bottle upstairs.
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Pins out.

0: right, Delta 15.
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0: DS Underground, Mr. Phillips at door 1, train just left.
1: Yes, sir, Philip Bloom in door 1, train left Blue Creek. Message received, Underground now.
2: Over.
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staff on the Midland be advised the 6:53 Perth to Midland service is delayed 12 minutes. 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

0: base Point of Vista. 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
1: Roger, I got that one.
0: Now, thanks, Bob. Bother him.

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0: staff at North Fremantle, North Fremantle Pins.
1: Please go ahead, over.
0: Yeah, driver's just had a few faults pop up. He has to reset before he can open up the doors, just for your info.

0: 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Please go ahead, over.
1: Yeah, Roger, did any passengers miss getting on that service then?
0: Didn't open, thank you, over.
1: Roger, thanks for that, I'll let the controllers know.

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1: TVM, CSA Coburn, jumping over.
0: Coburn, I just had a call from VIP Ken. He's going to travel today, travelling from Coburn through to Victoria Park. He'll be arriving at Coburn at about 8:45 on the 520 bus.
1: CSA Coburn out.
0: CSA Vic Park. 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
1: Yeah, Vic Park, go ahead,
0: over. VIP Ken is travelling today from Coburn through to Victoria Park. He'll be departing Coburn shortly around 9 o'clock. I'll email the passenger assistance form to the group bookings email.
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1: Oscar 1, underground top. 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
0: Roger, we have a service at Leadable. The lead set is 118, the rear set is 112, and on the rear set of 112, a member of the public's called up with another lady and claims she's had a seizure. It's a reoccurring thing. Possible medical, if you could just be on the platform, please. Not 100% of the door number, but I'm sure they'll make themselves aware.
1: Yeah, we're on the way to the platform.